All right, and that was Billy Joel with a song called Hey Girl, once again written by Carole King. And next up, another Billy Fury with Halfway to Paradise.

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3: Alrighty, what do we have next? That'd be Blood, Sweat and Tears, track called So Much Love / Undertour. I guess it's a play on words on Overture. Regardless, it's a cool song. Then A Double Shot by Brian, that'll be Brian Ferry, and the songs are Don't Ever Change, that's off his album of covers from I think 1973 called These Foolish Things, and then from 90s album, probably, is it Taxi Bete Noire? Either way, if you're not sure, look it up. The song is Will You Love Me Tomorrow. I might even look it up, let you know. Anyway, sounds.

I checked my facts, and this next song by Brian Ferry, Will You Love Me Tomorrow, was in fact from his 1993 album, Taxi.

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2: And now for three different sets of brothers, all covering songs written by Carole King, or Carole and Jerry Goffin. Crying in the Rain by the Everly Brothers, after that On the Side of Goodbye by the Righteous Brothers, then by the Isley Brothers, a song called Brother, Brother. It's a mouthful.

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1: Alrighty, now for a triple of Carole King compositions performed and recorded by Carole King. It's from her 1971 album Tapestry, of course. And all killer, no filler. I mentioned Tony Stern, lyricist, earlier on, that she'd written everything on the album. No, she hasn't written everything on the album. She wrote some of the, a couple of really good songs, just not all of them. Anyway, regardless, the tracks that I've chosen for this particular block of CK tracks are I Feel the Earth Move, It's Too Late, and Smackwater Jack.

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1: All right, so this next song is by the Crystals, and it's called He Hit Me, It Felt Like a Kiss. It's a controversial song. Goffin and King wrote the song after discovering that their babysitter and singer, Little Eva, who had the original hit version of Like Emotion, as mentioned earlier in the program, Little Eva Boyd, was being regularly beaten by her boyfriend. Anyway, so later on, or years later, Carol said that she regretted having written it, but nevertheless, it's worth a listen. Contentious, well, perhaps even because it's contentious. After the track by the Crystals, one by Cher, and it's called "Oh No, Not My Baby."

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2: Coming up next, Grand Funk Railroad. The song's called Some Kind of Wonderful. And after that, a double shot by the Ronettes. Is This What I Get for Loving You? Also, You Baby.

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2: All right, and next up, the Carpenters. Actually, it's just Carpenters, there's no the. Anyway, this song's called It's Going to Take Some Time. It's one you'll recognise. After that, Canadian singer Anne Murray, a pretty little ballad called Time Don't Run Out on Me.

0: come and taste the flavours of the world at 8 Things Eatery. 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
1: 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And the names of the songs are It Might As Well Rain Until September, after that, Sharing You, and then followed by a track called Take Good Care of My Baby.

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3: And here are more Carole King compositions on Theme Machine on Radio Blue Mountains. Now for a Monkeys triple, the three songs I've chosen are As We Go Along, after that a track called Star Collector, and finally Take a Giant Step.

Okay, The Move. Song's called I Can't Hear You No More. After that, Mariah Carey. Let's try that again. Mariah Carey with a song called If It's Over.

All right. Next up, that is just a handful of Carole King songs left to finish off the show. So I'm just going to do my sign off before I play them. You're listening to The Theme Machine on Radio Blue Mountains. After the next few tracks, stick around for, actually normally I'd say stick around for Ian on there until 2 o'clock, but this show normally runs on a Saturday morning, not a Sunday morning, so that doesn't apply. I'll be back here next Saturday with yet another theme for The Machine. Watch our Facebook page at Radio Blue Mountains 89.1 FM and my page at The Theme Machine for posts on coming programs. Final tracks I've chosen are Where You Lead, Beautiful, Sweet Seasons, and the title track of Tapestry.

0: Radio Blue Mountains 89.1. Hello, this is Bronwyn Logan with Community Notice Board. The next Orpheus Strings Orchestra will be on Sunday, the 21st of June at 3 at Wentworth Falls School of Arts. Admission, which includes afternoon tea, is $20 or $15 at the door. Children are admitted free of charge with a paying adult. On the programme will be Divertimenti by Mozart, Bartok, Peter Martin and Gareth Walters. For information, phone 4782 5765 or go to orpheusstrings.org. The Academy Singers, under the direction of Paul Terracini, will present Moon River, classic popular hits that have stopped the test of time, on Saturday the 20th of June at 3 at Wentworth Falls School of Arts. Admission, which includes afternoon tea, is $35, $30 or $5 for children. For bookings, phone 0421 678 833 or go to academysingers.com.au. The Blackheath History Forum is on Sunday the 21st of June at 4 at the Gardeners Inn. The guest speaker will be music legend and author Stuart Cope, who will discuss his book Saffron Incorporated, The First King of the Cross and 50 Years of Sex, Murder and Music Mayhem. Admission is $15. For information and bookings, go to blackheathhistoryforum.org.au or humanitix.com. The Varuna Writers' Centre has several courses coming up in the second half of this year, with applications closing soon. For course details and costs, go to varuna.com.au or phone 4782 5674. The Springwood Acoustic Club meets on the fourth Thursday of the month at 7:30 in the small Presbyterian Church Hall in Macquarie Road. Everyone has an opportunity to perform a song or poem or just listen. Admission is $10 or $7, which includes refreshments. For details, phone 0407 568 360. The monthly Magpie Upstyle Market is on Sunday, the 21st of June, from 8:30 on the grounds of Lawson Public School. The market has many traders and a gourmet food section. For details and store bookings, phone 0416 652 679. The Mount Victoria Museum, located in the railway station building, is open for visitors on weekends. The museum is requiring more volunteers. This is a good opportunity to be part of one of the hidden gems of the Blue Mountains. For information, contact Tim Jones on 0407 248 620. 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
2: Overseas, Ukraine's president has returned Poland's highest honour after his Polish counterpart said he was stripping him of the award. Volodymyr Zelensky caused outrage last month by renaming a military unit after a nationalist insurgent army that took part in massacres against Poles during the Second World War. The BBC's Joanna Keane reports.
3: Poland has been one of Ukraine's main allies during the war against Russia, but the Polish president, Karol Nawrocki, said President Zelensky's decision to name the unit after the Ukrainian insurgent army was incomprehensible. Writing on social media, Mr. Zelensky said he believed that the order of

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7: Alrighty, that's most of the sponsorship messages out of the way. But for now, it is 12:06, 6 past 12, on Sunday the 21st of June. And yesterday was a very special day, I think. I wanted to touch on that a little bit. We had the Winter Magic Festival that I was at. I was actually volunteering there for a little bit just in the afternoon down at the, what do we call it, the Youth Street Performances. It was in the Tibby Whalen Hall playing some local, you know, music bands from, I think it was 1 p.m. to 5. And there was some great artists there and I was helping like record. I did some interviews with them after as well for the council and just a whole bunch of fun things. And it was just a great experience to be there and vibe with the music. And that was the first time I've been at the Winter Magic Festival in quite a while. So that was really interesting. And we went and got some food at the food trucks. The fireworks at 6 o'clock were absolutely amazing. Because, yeah, no, like in the, for example, the Sydney fireworks, the New Year's Eve ones, you're so far away from them. And it just because it's over the Carrington, I was right there, almost below them, right? And you can just see them and hear it and the ground's like shaking with the explosions. And it's just absolutely wonderful. So I had an amazing day there. But now I'm here today just to go over some of my normal music. Just with Sundays with Felix, as we always do on the show from 12 to 2, I'll be with you for the next 2 hours. We'll go through some, you know, new hits, some old classics from everything from like jazz to pop, and we'll go through some amazing Australian and global artists and look back at what happened in music history this week in the past, or perhaps as I will be going through, there's so many recent releases and songs that I want to highlight from a whole range of artists. And I think that is just going to be a nice way to, you know, spend your Sunday. Maybe you're streaming on our FM radios or your FM radios rather, 89.1 FM, or maybe you're a bit up to date with technology and on rbm.org.au where you can stream anywhere across the world. So let's take a look at the weather, actually. It is 7.7 degrees. Feels like 1.9 degrees, apparently, here in Katoomba. It was pretty cold, but I was fine, actually, walking up here. 20% chance of rain, so it is just freezing. Max of 12 degrees, minimum of 3. Down in Springwood, it's 17.4 degrees, feels like 16. We've got a max of 18 degrees, a low of 7. In Penrith, max of 27 degrees is the minimum, and it's currently 17.4 degrees. And in Lithgow, 9.9 degrees, feels like 6. And a max of 13, minimum of 5. Trains are fine for today, but there are going to be some track work in coming up. So we've got between Lithgow and Penrith tomorrow, which is 8:20 to 2:40 a.m. So just in the night for tomorrow, the 23rd, 24th and 25th of June, those nights from 8:20 p.m. to 2:40 a.m, buses will replace trains between Lithgow and Penrith. So if you are travelling around the night, you'll just have to be aware of that. And then there's some more from the 29th to the 3rd of July. All those nights from 10 p.m. to 2 a.m. are also going to be buses replacing trains between Springwood and Penrith. So if you are travelling at night in the next few weeks, be wary and, of course, use your transport apps to make sure you are up to date and don't get stranded anywhere, essentially. As for the traffic and incidents anywhere like that, they all are pretty good here. We've just got a few scheduled roadworks for like line marking and maintenance. That's mainly just during the night. And of course, the Mount Victoria, Victoria Pass closure is still in place. So the detour is still there, but that's old news. Alright, it's 12:11, just tick to 11 past 12. Let's get into some music. I've played all the promos. I've talked about Winter Magic, but let me go in a bit more detail of that. So I was listening to some amazing artists. From the top of my head, I remember Club Halifax and Acid Amora. There was another one as well. But I wanted to share a song from Club Halifax that I was really, like, it was music that was just so good, essentially. And I find it so unfair that on Spotify, they only have 740 or something monthly listeners. And I just think the music is so much better than a lot of mainstream artists. And yet they just don't get that recognition. So I want to play one of their songs, one of the ones, it wasn't actually played at the Winter Magic Festival. They did, however, tease some of their upcoming songs. They played a song called Blah Blah Blah, and that's going to be one of their releases soon. So we got a little sneak peek at that. But I wanted to play one of their biggest songs that I definitely love and have added to my Spotify now, and I thought I'd share it with you because this band, Club Halifax, is not big at all, but they have such good lyricism because they write their own songs and such a good vibe, essentially, in the Tibby Whalen Hall. We've got Brie as the lead singer. They were on Triple J Unearthed, so you would be able to find them there as well. But I'll play Killed the Boy, which is right now on Radio Blue Mountains 89.1 FM. This is by Club Halifax and their biggest song. Let's play it right now if it loads.

So if you did like the sound of that, that is Club Halifax. That song was Killed the Boy. If you do like that sort of indie pop rock, go check them out on, you know, Spotify, anything like that. They do have some great music, and I do love to share some local talent like that. They were made, formed, however you like to say it, in 2022 from the Blue Mountains. Very local, and such emotional ballads in that, you know, pop kind of rock also demeanor. It's really nice. They've got so many influences, like Ballpark Music, another amazing Australian band. So I do just love highlighting that. And that was just a beautiful act, that like performance essentially, that I saw at the Winter Magic Festival, which was such a great day. But let's take a look at another artist. I'll go right into Julia Jacklin. We all know her as a Australian sort of contemporary music, country even, or pop. And she's just recently teased a new album called Gem. Yes, let me find that. Yes, it is called that. And a song, Get Away From Me, I Think I'll Love You Soon, released very, very recently, June 16. The Gem is the album, like, released at the same time, her fourth studio album, set to release in September, so quite a while from now. But the song kicked that off, and Get Away From Me, I Think I'll Love You Soon, is like a breezy lead single from that. And it builds upon the momentum of her her previous songs from the albums Pre-Pleasure, for example. I love the songs I Was Neon, Lydia Wears a Cross, which I'll be playing as well. So this is 4 years after Pre-Pleasure. The announcement of The Gem is just a major return for her. She's been touring all over the UK, the US even, and she's ready to make a comeback for a new album with just some emotional nuances. And that's really what earned her a dedicated global following. So her lead single has just a bit of a different sound to her old albums. It's evolving, and it has a lighter, rhythmic indie pop stride with her signature, just deep lyrics. So September release, she's gearing up for just a major promotional run, touring cycle, and hopefully we'll just get back on with a great new album releasing in September. And I'll be ready to play that when it does release. But for now, we've got still a great song. It's Get Away From Me, I Think I'll Love You Soon by Julia Jacklin. And after that, I'll play some of her older songs, which are from Pre-Pleasure. I'll be playing I Was Neon and Lydia Wears a Cross. But let's play that right now. Get Away From Me, I Think I'll Love You Soon, Julia Jacklin, right here on Radio Blue Mountains.

right, that is Lydia Wears a Cross by Julia Jacklin from the album Pre-Pleasure. Before that was I Was Neon from the same album. And the first song I played before that was Get Away From Me, I Think I'll Love You Soon, which is the first single from her new album, The Gem, which will be coming out in September. So listen to that song. If you do like it, then maybe pre-save the album on Spotify. Make sure you're ready for it. And of course, just support Australian artists like Julia Jacklin for that, just that different sort of take on music that's not just that churned out, I don't know, American music industry. Like, I think Julia Jacklin changed her, her label, instead of, like, she's changed it to 4AD, apparently. A new label to hopefully gain back some control of her music and see where it can take her. So we've got Julia Jacklin out of the way. That was a great new song and new album that's coming up. Let's go to Spacey Jane, who are a well-known, loved indie pop sort of band. They released a new extended play called Exit Wounds very recently. So the band, of course, formed in 2016 from WA. They had just a massive, massive COVID during that era with Booster Seat that reached number 2 on Triple J's Hottest 100. So, and it gained like internet virality, if you will. And then they released some new albums, Sunlight in 2020, Here Comes Everybody in 2022. And they're just one of Australia's biggest touring and streaming just of that sort of genre. So on June 12th, which was just about a week and a bit ago, they released a brand new extended play called Exit Wounds. And it had their latest track that they released a little bit earlier called I Never See Her, alongside a bunch of other songs. And it builds on a bunch of other successes like East Village. I definitely remember that song. And Lots of Nothing, which I'll also be playing for you today. It's just a big new chapter, I think, for their four-piece band, I believe. They've got these guitar-driven anthems. The new extended play is a bit darker, a bit more introspective, but it is just wrapped up nicely in a fun and infectious, even, anthem. So I do love the new EP. It is currently, they're currently, you know, touring, upcoming a global tour, and this release has just marked that they're not gone. After the album before that was almost 3-4 years ago. So releasing this was quite sudden. I didn't know about it until a few days before it released. So let's play it right now. I've got Exit Wounds is the EP, and from that, I'll be playing East Village and I Never See Her, as well as, let's see what I've got in my lineup. As well as I Never See Her, East Village, and Lots of Nothing, which is from a different album. But let's go ahead and play that right now. I'll play Lots of Nothing from the album Here Comes Everybody. That album was all the way back in 2022, and there was nothing from then until this EP. So let's play Here Comes Everybody, from Here Comes Everybody, Lots of Nothing. This is Spacey Jane on Radio Blue Mountains. Yeah.

All right, that was East Village by Spacey Jane from the new extended play Exit Wounds, that released just a bit earlier in June, June 12th, I believe, if I can take a look at it. Yes, June 12th. And then before that, I played I Never See Her, which is another song, same album. And before that, Lots of Nothing from the album Here Comes Everybody. So what a great renewal as they launch that new music, and hopefully we'll see them touring. Maybe they'll come into Sydney and nearer to the Blue Mountains and I can take a look live. But I'll move across the country, across the world rather, all the way back to America, and where Olivia Rodrigo has released a new album called You Seem Pretty Sad for a Girl So in Love. So we all know this massive, massive artist, really just a pop icon for the Gen Z era. So from, you know, four times platinum album Sour, she's won multiple Grammys. Then in 2023, there was a follow-up album Guts, which was more of a blend of 90s alt-rock and then pop, modern pop. So it was really like deeply expressive lyrics, but also in a blend of different, you know, sad, but also pop and rock influences in her albums. So on June 12th, 2026, just a few days ago, a week and a bit, she released the album, finally, You Seem Pretty Sad for a Girl So in Love. Before that, she teased with new two songs. One of them was Drop Dead and The Cure. So I'll be playing Drop Dead, What's Wrong With Me, and Stupid Song, which just brings attention back to her string of just, there's some really good tracks in that album, and I would love if you guys would take a look at that. And it just shows how dominant her music is in the pop rock landscape, and how she writes hyper-specific, emotionally charged and devastating songs that remain, you know, unmatched. She's so, you know, iconic even. So she continues to tour and has released that song. She's been on, you know, SNL and a bunch of big shows to sort of make that public, announce it even. And her massive global fan base is really happy with this album, as I am. So let's play it right now. We've got the biggest song, the first one that she teased from the album. It's Drop Dead from the album You Seem Pretty Sad for a Girl So in Love. This is Olivia Rodrigo on Radio Blue Mountains.

All right, that was Drop Dead by Olivia Rodrigo. Before I play the next song, I did want to mention that this one is one of my favorites because it has another massive artist that she collaborated to make it. It's called What's Wrong With Me, and she sung that with the lead singer of The Cure, Robert Smith, I believe. Let me search that up. But I think it's just a really good song, I think, because it just blends that older sort of style. We all know The Cure, like Friday I'm in Love, beautiful songs there from Robert Smith, and then also with the new generation of Olivia Rodrigo. Robert Smith is one of her inspirations for music alongside Taylor Swift and Lorde. She said are her biggest idols, and that's come through in her new album. And well, it's debuted at number one, and the song I'm about to play, What's Wrong With Me, is definitely my favorite. She played that live with The Cure, with Robert Smith from The Cure, sorry, and also, yeah, wrote it with him as well. And yeah, just it was a surprise announcement to the world at Primavera Sound. So that was really, really interesting for me. And I remember seeing it on my Instagram feed, and I was like, "What? That's crazy." But it's an actual song and it's here. It's What's Wrong With Me, Olivia Rodrigo with Robert Smith from The Cure. Let's play it right now.

0: That was Stupid Song by Olivia Rodrigo. Before that, we played What's Wrong With Me with Olivia Rodrigo and Robert Smith from The Cure. And before that, we played Drop Dead, all songs from her new album, You Seem Pretty Sad for a Girl So In Love. That was released June 12th and continues to debut at number one on the US charts, which is absolutely phenomenal. Anyway, it is just approaching 12:59 in about 10 seconds. It's just almost 1 p.m., 1 to 1. So I'll go with the weather. It's warmed up a tiny bit. It's 9 degrees right now in Katoomba. Feels like 4.8. The max is 12 and the minimum is 3 degrees today. Down in Springwood, it's 18.6 degrees with a max of just about 18 and 7 degrees minimum. At Penrith, it's about the same, max of 20. It's 18.5, about 19 degrees right now, and a minimum of 7. And of course, in Lithgow, minimum of 5, max of 13 today, and it's 9 degrees. Trains are all mostly running on time for now, but of course, there is upcoming nighttime track work, and that is from tomorrow from 8:20 to 2:40. Again, the next day, up until the 26th of June, and then there's also more nighttime track work from the 29th of June to the 3rd of July. So we've got 8 nights of train replacement buses between Lithgow and Penrith, or Springwood and Penrith. So just be wary of that if you are traveling during the night. Now, that's it for the weather and things, but I just wanted to go through, I've been through a few artists today. I started with Club Halifax, who I discovered at the Winter Magic Festival. Absolutely amazing performances there in the Tibby Whalen Hall with Youth Street, which was done with the... that was like a sort of collaboration, I think, with the Mountains Youth Services team, MIST. I met the CEO of that and had a chat. And also the... I forgot what it's called. Straight Uni. Yes, Straight Uni. They have sort of drop-in clinics in Springwood, Katoomba and Penrith. And that's just a great place. I met an artist called Toa, who was emceeing for that and also makes her own music and, yeah, sort of teaches music and helps out with those absolutely amazing organizations. So they ran that. It was a free event. And Club Halifax, I played one of their songs today after listening to it on the Winter Magic Festival. Then I played Julia Jacqueline, her new album that she announced not too long ago. June 16, she announced it, and it's releasing in September. I played the song from that, Get Away From Me, I Think I'll Love You Soon. After that, I played Spacey Jane from their new EP, Exit Wounds, which had the songs I Never See Her, East Village, I played. And then after that, just then, I played Olivia Rodrigo with Drop Dead, Stupid Song, and What's Wrong With Me, which was a little bit of a collaboration with Robert Smith, who she cited as one of the biggest influences for her new album. So I'm going to play a few promos, then we'll be right back with some more music. I've got Skeggs coming up, Boy Soda, I might play some Ellie Goulding and Suki Waterhouse as well. I've got quite a few songs lined up. We will not be rushed. I mean, we will not be having any time to breathe, essentially, on this show. I've got so much lined up. But let's play some promos and then get right into some more music. Yes, let's get started. Oh, yes, Lawson Magpie Markets, actually, I did want to say that, are happening right now, today. So if you do want to drop in, I believe that's at the public school. They have a great range of handmade products, and actually I can just play this message. This might go over it a little bit better than I can. Awesome. Well, I'll see you there if you are going, because I might also pop down.
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10: Alrighty, that'll do for now. It is currently just 6 past 1 here in Katoomba. I'm in the TAFE building recording. Well, not recording. This is live, actually. Perfect. Sorry, I'm taking a look. I was just interested from that sponsorship message for United Cinemas in what movies are actually coming out and what do they have in cinemas right now. So something I've definitely wanted to watch with some people is Obsession. It's a horror movie that's on right now. I believe it was just made with a tiny budget from a YouTuber, actually. I think, let's search it up, Curry Barker, who made this, and now it's a massive horror movie, film, whatever. And it has, what do you call it? It has a box office of 300 million. That's what I was getting at, which is absolutely, absolutely massive. But it's Curry Barker. He's massive and was a comedian and YouTuber, actually, to start with, and a filmmaker as well. So that's something that's on, it's almost out of cinemas. I think it's stopping on Wednesday, but they've got some showings and that's, so many people have watched it and I definitely want to. It's got 94% on Rotten Tomatoes, which is absolutely amazing. It's apparently just a bit different because it's not as, you know, jump scary or gory as most horror movies. It's more psychological, which is really nice. They've also got a lot of different movies. They've got Leviticus as well. I've heard good reviews about that. It's also horror. Toy Story 5. Wow, they're up to 5. It's a lot of them. Let's hope they don't get to 6. There's Disclosure Day. I've heard of that. What else? Death of Robin Hood. It's really interesting. Masters of the Universe, whatever that is. Looks like a great movie, actually. It's more like Marvel-y superhero kind of vibes. Star Wars, The Mandalorian and Grogu, Devil Wears Prada 2, Michael, Project Hail Mary, The Sheep Detectives. All these are still in cinemas, which is absolutely great. There's so many good movies coming out right now. We've got the new Minions movie, Supergirl. There's the new, the old Willy Wonka and the Chocolate Factory, which is also being played at United Cinemas. And the ones I'm looking forward to, especially, there's also Moana, but I'm really looking forward to The Odyssey, which is Tom Holland, I believe. That's a Christopher Nolan movie that's releasing June 16. Yeah, Nolan's got Anne Hathaway, Matt Damon, Tom Holland, and absolutely crazy. Oh, Zendaya, Robert Pattinson, an absolutely amazing cast, so I'll definitely take a look at that. We've also got Spider-Man Brand New Day coming 30th of July, which is apparently going to be really, really good. We'll see how it is. The teaser trailer is amazing. And there's also the one I'm most looking forward to is... where'd it go? It's the new Hunger Games movie, which is Sunrise on the Reaping, I believe. It's not coming out for a while, unfortunately. We've still got a while to go, but yeah, here we are. 19th of November. But still, there's so many good movies coming out soon. I remember not too long ago, there was just... Disney was just churning out sequels, and I was so... annoyed, like Frozen 2 and Toy Story 4, and I don't actually know any others, but there was just so many, you know, number twos. But now there's some original, some great movies that I'll definitely try, pop in and watch. So United Cinemas in Katoomba is a great place to do that. But of course, there's a bunch of other cinemas, and I'll see if I can get some time to pop in and check those out. But let's get back into music. Of course, that was a little bit of a segue. I'm going to go through... another artist. Let's go through another recent one. We've got Ellie Goulding, one of the biggest artists, British, UK, and she's made massive hits like Lights, Love Me Like You Do. Most people would know her, but she's released a new album called I Know Too Much. June 2nd it was announced and released, and there's one single that's been released right now called Black Prada Dress. That would be really nice. It's a different pivot for Goulding. I believe she's taken a bit of a break since her previous album. She's currently 39 years old, so but she's making a comeback with this new song, and she's currently just in the cycle of promoting that album I Know Too Much, which will be releasing in not too long. Yeah, actually, June 5, she released Black Prada Dress, and we'll be playing that for you right now. This is Ellie Goulding, Black Prada Dress. Then I'll play Lights, which is right from her earlier days as a musician. This is Black Prada Dress, Ellie Goulding, on Radio Blue Mountains.
0: I heard what you said.

0: 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Around the world in 8 dishes, from the South Indian dosa and Singapore laksa to the KFC, Katoomba Fried Chicken, 8 Things is showcasing mishmashes, travels and experiences in kitchens around the planet. 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They also have a food trailer visiting multiple breweries around the way. 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
2: Yes, we are the voice, heart and soul of the Blue Mountains. That was a quick one. I wasn't prepared for that. Let's go to a different artist. I've got Suki Waterhouse here. Released a recent new album, actually. Well, teased it, called Loveland, with the song Back in Love. So recently, that was just June 12th, just had a massive drop with an announcement for Loveland, the album, dropping July 10, and a new track, Back in Love, releasing on that day as well. So from the viral, massive, the biggest hit, I think, that from Suki Waterhouse, Good Looking, had a bit of a break, and now they're back with a new album. So it showed that Waterhouse is not just an actress, because she started as an actress who also made music, but I think it shows that she's continuing this and is a musician as well as an actor. And it just shows that it has like a distinct, she has her own style for that as well, which just kind of, you know, reinforces that as her identity, not just, you know, the actors who try and then fail with music. So currently July 10 is the date of announcing, of dropping whatever, the new album. And while she's also got some massive fashion and film projects that are currently underway. So let's play it. We've got Good Looking, which was way back in the 2020s, early on. And it has over 100 million streams. Wait, how many zeros is that? 1 million streams, sorry. No, it is 100. Yeah. My apologies. 100 million streams on Spotify, and Back in Love, which is recently released, that has a few million already. And that was just in the span of less than 2 weeks. So let's play Good Looking and then Back in Love, Suki Waterhouse, right now on Radio Blue Mountains 89.1.

Right, that was Suki Waterhouse, Back in Love, and before that I did Good Looking by Suki Waterhouse as well. Now I think that new album that's going to be releasing 10th of July called Loveland is just a great change, I think, into more upbeat and refreshing take rather than her Good Looking, which was released 2017, so a very, very long time ago. In July to October this year, after the album, she's announced already a North American tour. I don't think she's coming to Australia though. And as I said before, she was an actor. She's played in Love, Rosie, which was in 2014, the Divergent series. That's, the teens might know that. She was a character called Marlene. That was a big sort of book series. I remember reading that, and that was turned into movies. She was in The Bad Batch, and also The White Princess, Jonathan, Billionaire Boys Club, The Girl Who Invented Kissing, Daisy Jones and the Six, if any of those ring a bell. So a massive model, actor, and musician. So all three, it's a big three, no dance. But yeah, no, I think that's really impressive that you can sort of balance that in all the things she does, which is right now, I believe she's acting or getting prepared for another show. Not sure which one it is though, but busy person. Another busy person is also, let's go to Goldie Boutillier. She's a Canadian singer-songwriter and released a new song called Party, actually. So with a sound that she's coined as Cowboy Hollywood. That's really interesting. But it's got a very interesting cult following almost, apparently, with this very distinct aesthetic. It's like retro glamour even. And all the songs are sort of like a narrative almost, that explore, you know, fame and small town dreams as she grew up with that. So May 22 released a new album, Party. It's highly anticipated, actually, and had good reception according to the Rolling Stone. And a fan favorite track, Cowboy Gangster Politician, also. These are very interesting names. I'm just reading through this as I'm saying it as well, but let's play it right now. It's great critical acclaim from Party. Let's play this right now. It's really stunning music videos as well. Too bad I can't broadcast that over, but that's really interesting. It is Goldie Boutillier. I hope I'm pronouncing that right. It has a lot of I's in it. But let's play Party, which is from the album Party, which was just released May 22, or announced rather. So that's really recent. And after that, I'll play Cowboy Gangster Politician from the same, well, album self-titled even, if that's what you call it. Same name of the album as the song. But let's play Party right now on Radio Blue Mountains.

I might as well kick things off again with an Australian song. Let's go back to Australia with the Rubens. You'd probably know them, a massive band that played Hoops, which was a big song back in the day, which took number one on Triple J's 2015 Hottest 100. And then they got a bunch of just ARIA certified hit albums after that. They first formed in 2011, but are still making music in 2026, which is 15 years later. Wow. We're going back to indie pop and indie kind of blues rock indie pop, which is probably my favorite genre. And May 29, 2026, they got a new single, Are You Getting High? And then they released, what else is it? Goanna, I believe, as well. So I think they're getting ready to line up a new album. Let's see. Yeah, either way, they're dominating the charts, with local charts, that is, with this new song, Are You Getting High? And hopefully it'll be the start of a new album. We'll see a bit later. But it's a song that's like getting a big following on Spotify. It's the most popular song right now, other than Hoops. So we'll see where it propels the Rubens in their career. But that was a very recent release that I thought I'd highlight because of how long this band has been playing for. 2011 to 2026, they're still together, even after their massive hit Hoops. You might think that like would define them, but no, they're still releasing different songs, different EPs, a whole bunch of albums in their discography. But let's play Hoops first, and then I'll play the new song, Are You Getting High? Let's play Hoops by the Rubens right here on Radio Blue Mountains.

That was the Rubens, Are You Getting High? Before that, I played a different song. It was just the biggest one, Hoops by the Rubens as well. Now, I'm also going to play another Australian legend, let's say, Boy Soda. One of my favorite artists right now. It has like Frank Ocean sort of vibes. It's R&B, I think, just a sort of chill beat to it as well, though. So in June, let's see what day, the 19th of June 2026, he released a new project, Soul Star Deluxe, the deluxe version of the first album, I guess. So it's Australian R&B, and it shows that local music can produce things just as good as those massive Frank Oceans and you know, international artists, which I think is really impressive. It's got great beats, I think. It's such a good vibe, and it's with a vulnerable sort of lyricism in it as well. And that just shows, I don't know, I really like it though. I just think it doesn't have as much reception as many other artists do in Australia. But the vibe of it, the 90s blend and 2000s, the R&B, like, it's just really well made, I think, and I do really enjoy his music. From Sydney, born and raised in WS, in Western Sydney, though, but this has a great sort of song track to it, I think, and the biggest song from it, the normal version, not the deluxe one, was Chase Your Tail. That had that was played on Triple J a while ago and had 8 million streams on Spotify, I'm pretty sure. That was pretty impressive. And then these new songs, like Elements, I saw it on Instagram, as all things are nowadays. But it only has a few hundred thousand. But I think it's my favorite from the album so far. So let's play it right now. I've got Elements, then I'll play back Chase Your Tail, which was the biggest one from that album. But here's Elements by Boy Soda, an R&B legend.

All right, I might just do one more before we head out, before I head out, sorry, for the day. It's 1:56. I think we have time for one more. I'll play Hit the Road, Boy Soda from the album Soul Star as well. And then I'll say my goodbyes and I'll be off. Remember also, next week, Sunday, is the barbecue. I'll give you a week's notice for that so you can make your plans, but make sure you turn up and get yourself a sausage sandwich next week at Katoomba Bunnings. But this is Hit the Road, Boy Soda from the album Soul Star.

Or, oh, there we go. Perfect. So that's just going to be it for today, I reckon. I closed that song just about 5 seconds earlier. Hit pause by accident. That's all right. But it did just go to 2 p.m. Will said he might be a little bit late today, but that's okay. I'll just put on the CRN and that'll be it from me. But it is 2 o'clock now. I did want to just go over quickly what we've played today. I've got a whole bunch of a whole big variety. I played Goldie, Boutillier, one of those. It's French apparently. Suki Waterhouse. Then I played some Ellie Goulding, Boy Soda just then. Olivia Rodrigo and Spacey Jane, and of course I started with Julia Jacklin and Club Halifax. So we got through a whole bunch of artists today, and most of those were recent or new releases actually to the like recent albums and songs and things. So that was absolutely great. So I'll see you again next Wednesday, 12 to 2, and Will with his little show, not Will, definitely not Will on the wireless. He'll be here soon and take you until 4 p.m. So that's it from me. I'll see you next week. Probably. Definitely. All right, see you.

0: G'day, I'm Will. I'm sorry I'm late, but my nose got here 10 minutes ago. That's a joke about my big nose. This is Radio Blue Mountains 89.1 on your FM radio receiver set and streaming live anywhere in the world 24 hours a day at rbm.org.au. 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
1: 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Hello, this is Bronwyn Logan with Community Notice Board. The next Orpheus Strings Orchestra will be on Sunday, the 21st of June at 3 at Wentworth Falls School of Arts. Admission, which includes afternoon tea, is $20 or $15 at the door. Children are admitted free of charge with a paying adult. On the programme will be Divertimenti by Mozart, Bartok, Peter Martin and Gareth Walters. For information, phone 4782 5765 or go to orpheusstrings.org. The Academy Singers, under the direction of Paul Terracini, will present Moon River, classic popular hits that have stopped the test of time, on Saturday the 20th of June at 3 at Wentworth Falls School of Arts. Admission, which includes afternoon tea, is $35, $30 or $5 for children. For bookings, phone 0421 678 833 or go to academysingers.com.au. The Blackheath History Forum is on Sunday the 21st of June at 4 at the Gardeners Inn. The guest speaker will be music legend and author Stuart Cope, who will discuss his book Saffron Incorporated, The First King of the Cross and 50 Years of Sex, Murder and Music Mayhem. Admission is $15. For information and bookings, go to blackheathhistoryforum.org.au or humanitix.com. The Varuna Writers Centre has several courses coming up in the second half of this year, with applications closing soon. For course details and costs, go to varuna.com.au or phone 4782 5674. The Springwood Acoustic Club meets on the fourth Thursday of the month at 7:30 in the small Presbyterian Church Hall in Macquarie Road. Everyone has an opportunity to perform a song or poem or just listen. Admission is $10 or $7, which includes refreshments. 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The monthly Magpie Upstyle Market is on Sunday, the 21st of June, from 8:30 on the grounds of Lawson Public School. The market has many traders and a gourmet food section. 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
0: And of course, Radio Blue Mountains recommends you contact us with your local events and exciting stuff. Exciting stuff. Jesus, I'm better at talking than that. You know. Anyway. My name's Will, and this program is definitely not Will on the wireless. It's great to be with you. My apologies for the late start, but I'll be with you for the next 1 hour and 48 minutes, or thereabouts. And I think this song is a perfect way to start our afternoon together. If you've ever watched a television program or seen a film, probably on SBS late at night, and thought, oh, that's the one for me. And so this is a song from the 1980s, maybe, from a band called The Passions. This is called I'm in Love with a German Film Star. And are we not all?

the passions. I'm in love with the German film star. Often, when you're in love with the German film star, you write a letter. But often, you might write that letter in your own language, in my case, English, and the German film star might not understand. That German film star may end up lonely, may end up missing out on your company. And the thing that happens with people who need people, the thing that happens with people who need people, sorry, I just had a Peter Cook moment, is that they turn to other things. You know, some of them turn to faith. Some of them, their faith is no more, and they might turn to drugs. So this is a song by Faith No More about drugs.

bloody marvellous, isn't it? It's just marvellous. Oh, it's not over. Oh, now it's over. Hey! It's 23 minutes past 14 here on Radio Blue Mountains, 89.1 on your FM radio receiver set, or streaming live anywhere in the world 24 hours a day at rbm.org.au. My name is Will. This program is definitely not Will swearing on the wireless, because that never happened. And we're having some lovely fun, aren't we? Speak for yourself. You can text in. If you're not having fun, text in on... Oh, goodness. Oh, I can't read it. But if you are having fun, you can text in on the other number, which is... 0406183769. But if you're not having fun, don't text that number, of course. And or if you're a Radio Blue Mountains staff member, you can admonish me on the Radio Blue Mountains group WhatsApp. But you know what happens when you're derelict and on drugs, like Anne may have been. You end up in a crappy job and you end up listening to Bob Dylan songs. And then you think, Bob Dylan's not that great at singing this song. I wish a heavy metal band would cover it. And then, not heavy metal, I wish a rap rock band would cover it. And then Rage Against the Machine records a cover of Maggie's Farm, and you listen to that.

ain't gonna work on Maggie's farm no more. 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Well, I try.

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It's a terrible job. What a terrible place to work. So then, having spent some time there, you think, I quit, Maggie, I quit. It's time to spend some time rediscovering myself. And you might spend some time rediscovering yourself. And you think, wow, I want to be a rhythm guitarist. Or, I want to be a studio drummer. Or, maybe you're a gay or a lesbian. Rhythm guitarist, gay or lesbian, same thing really. And you find yourself in this position

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And I suppose you've come out as a rhythm guitarist and it's time to party. It's time to get yourself into a party environment. So where would you party? Well, you would party with Apache Indian.

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What do you do next? Well, you think back. You think back to all of the people and places and things and stuff and object that's ever been. And something screams to you. Remember me?

0: Well, imagine that. Remember me. And that's how I want to be remembered. That's how I want to be remembered. In a electronic dance music piece of thing. Why don't we have some ads? Because it's 9:59. 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My name's Will. This is Will. This is Will hosting, definitely not Will, on the wireless. Here we go. All right.
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0: Well, far out. How about that? You know, and so you've shakalaked and you've boomed. And in the meantime, somebody's come along to to arrest you. And you think, wow, this isn't fair. But they say, no, this is totally fair. We've cleared this with the with patrol or whatever. And you say, no, no, this isn't clear to me. But the arresting officer says to his sergeant or inspector or chief, is this clear? And the inspecting officer says, yes, it's clear. And so the arresting officer says to the chief, Alice Clark, Herr Kommissar.

Wowee, we must be right on the dot of 15 o'clock. Right on the dot of 15 o'clock here at Radio Blue Mountains, 89.1 on your FM radio receiver set and streaming live anywhere in the world, everywhere in the world, all the places there is an internet connection at rbm.org.au. Isn't that good? Yes, it is. Don't bother answering. I'll tell you. It is really, really good. I'm going to be with you for another hour. Until 16 o'clock, where Mark Corbett's going to join you for his weekly dose of, for your weekly dose of musical mayhem. Indeed, I've had a text from my friend Steve, and I might just include the audience in on this. Maybe we wouldn't have a fuel crisis if everyone put their cars in reverse. Then the tanks would fill up. Then we could all be fuel donors. So there you go. There's some advice from Steve. Put your car in reverse. Instead of the tank emptying out, it fills up. And we can all just be fuel donors rather than fuel consumers. So that's a... you know, I want to ask you about friends. Are friends helpful? Are friends a burden? Are friends... are friends really worth it in the end? Are friends an impingement on your privacy? I don't know about that one. What are friends? Are friends electric?

Are your friends electric? What have they done for you lately? Yeah, indeed. Well, you know, one of the things about having friends is when you want to go out and you go around and let's pre at my place. And you go, yeah, all right, but I want to get to the place at 8 o'clock. You know, the band starts at 8:15, and yeah, all right, we'll come around to mine at 7. We got plenty of time. And you go around there, and you show up, and they're in a bloody towel, and they're not ready yet. And you just want to scream, this.

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Where are you going to go? Are you going to go to Antarctica? Are you going to go to Europe? Are you going to go to North America? Are you going to go to Asia? Well, when you're finally ready, get it together, friend. We're going to hear

0: So you've been to Africa.
1: How was it?
0: Was it beautiful? Did it have jungle, desert? 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Anyway, look, so at some point you have to go home, and usually that's when you're drunk.

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0: So no regrets?
1: Yeah, no regrets. We don't have regrets, do we? We don't have... No, it's not how we live. It's not how we live up here on the hill. Those of you who are listening from up on the hill, this is Radio Blue Mountains 89.1 on your FM radio receiver set. And those of you who are listening from not on the hill, you're probably on rbm.org.au. My name's Will. It's great to be with you. It's really, really great to be with you. It's just fantastic. I've never been with such a good audience. And I can say that honestly.

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Why did we go in this room? Oh, and you can't actually see me here because I'm just blending into the walls. It's awful. What a horrible room to be in. I'd rather be in a different room. I'd rather be in a room where I can be seen and heard. Oh, what about a room? What about it? Forget the room. Let's go outside. Let's go out into the garden. Let's go out into a beautiful, beautiful garden.

0: Goodness me. Goodness me. So we're out in the garden. We've forgotten our clothes. And that ends our time together. 4 minutes to 16. And at 16 o'clock, of course, Mark Corbett will join you for Musical Mayhem. 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

And good afternoon, and welcome to Musical Mayhem here on Radio Blue Mountains 89.1. I'm Mark Corbett. I'll be your MC for the next 2 hours as I take you through a mystery tour of some of my favourite music. Hope you're having a wonderful weekend. And a big thanks to Will for his program, definitely not Will on the wireless. You can catch him here on Sundays between 2 and 4 o'clock. Well, a big week end here in Katoomba with the Winter Magic Fair and Parade yesterday. At least it was a reasonable day. They didn't get rained out, which was wonderful. And a great crowd, that's for sure. That's good to see. And hopefully you enjoyed yourself. Today is New Music Day, because I've got some new music from Sicilian-born guitarist Matteo Mancuso. His brand new release is called Route 96. It's just come out. And there's not much information about Matteo, but it's his second album. He did record a live album with the Italian prog band PFM, which came out many years ago. And he's very much a rising star. He's an incredible player. And his followers include people like Steve Vai. Actually, Steve Vai turns up on the new album. I was first saw Matteo on YouTube with his band playing a cover of a track called Havona by Jaco Pastorius. And then I saw him playing some Pat Metheny covers. So I had to send them to a good mate of mine, and we said, wow, check this guy out and his band. They were stellar. So we've got his second album here, and we're going to play some tracks from that today. And we're going to start with a track called

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And welcome back. Sorry about the noises. Matteo Mancuso is the man. The album's called Route 96, and we just heard the track Black Centurion. Before that, The Great Wall, LA Blues 1, and Fire and Harmony. Well worth getting. Probably a little bit, I guess, more rocky than his previous album, but definitely well worth getting and having a listen. It's a wonderful album. Well, we're about 27 minutes past 4 o'clock. Mark Corbett here with you. The program's Musical Mayhem. I'm here till 6. Up next, I want to play a track from Newcastle boy Adam Miller from his album Timing. And we're going to hear the track What I Want to Hear.

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5: This is Musical Mayhem on a Sunday afternoon with Mark Corbett.

And welcome back. The album's called Quartet Live. Now, the quartet is Gary Burton on vibes, Pat Metheny guitar, Steve Swallow bass, Antonio Sanchez on drums, and we heard the track Coral. Before that, the band's called Phil Miller in Cahoots. The album's called Conspiracy Theories, and we heard the track Press, Find, Enter. And to start the bracket, Adam Miller. Don't think they're related, but you never know. His most recent release is called Timing, and we heard What I Want to Hear. It's about 10 minutes to 5 o'clock. Mark will be here with you. The program's Musical Mayhem. I'm here till 6. We're going to step into the blues world now, and we're going to hear a track from an album called Bare Wires by John Mayall and the Blues Breakers. And the track, I'm a Stranger.

really lousy attorney. I'm just lousy. At practices, it took like 20 minutes and Cat's head was hanging on the organ. Hey. One.

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1968, 1969, we heard Fat Grey Cloud. And start the bracket, John Mayall and the Blues Breakers from the album Bare Wires. I'm a Stranger was the track. It's just gone 6 minutes past five. Mark Corbett here with you. I'm 8 or 6. Up next, I want to play a track from Joe Satriani. It's his self-titled album. It's come out in about 95. And we're going to hear the track Luminous Flesh Giants.

And welcome back. Simon Kinney Lewis from his most recent release called Pouring Water on a Drowning Man. We heard Prescription Pills. I believe he's got a live album coming out. Don't think it's released yet, but when it does, I'll get my hands on it. One of Australia's great blues men. Before that, Mike Bloomfield from an album called Blues at the Fillmore.

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0: too fast.
1: And welcome back, Jack Roush from his first album, just released. It's called For Her Love, and that track was I Fall In Love Too Easily. Before that, Shane Terrio from his album Grease Factor, we heard Swish. The Dregs are up next from their album Industry Standard. This is kind of the last album. Dixie Dregs changed their name for two albums to The Dregs. And there was a few years before the next album, but after that, just some live albums. What a great band. The track we heard was Conversation, Peace. And to start the bracket, Joe Satriani from his self-titled album, Luminous Flesh Giants, was the track. It's just gone 5:30. Mark Corbett here with you. I'm here till 6. Up next, I want to play a track from an album called True by John Anderson and the Band Geeks. John Anderson being the longtime singer with the band Yes, although he's been out for many years now. It's a great album. I believe they're working on a new one. We're going to hear a track called Counties and Countries.

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10: Australia is the main testing ground, along with New

And welcome back. The band's Life Signs, and we heard the track Last One Home. It's from the album Live in the Netherlands 2023 and features the wonderful guitar work of Dave Bainbridge. We're going to hear from him in a minute. Before that, John Anderson and the Band Geeks. The band is True. Sorry, the album's True. Counties and Countries was the track. I've got one track left for today. Before I go, I'd like to thank all our wonderful sponsors. We appreciate their continuing support. Keeps us on air, keeps us bringing you the programs you love to listen to. Up next, Prague Street Social will take you through to 8 o'clock. As I mentioned, there's some more Dave Bainbridge to come. I'm going to play a track from his most recent solo album. It's called On the Edge of What Could Be. And we're going to hear a track called Hill of the Angels. It's a double album. It's fabulous. Please join me again next Sunday for more Musical Mayhem from 4 o'clock here on Radio Blue Mountains 89.1, or stream us anywhere. 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Okay, have a great week. Please join me again next Sunday from 4 o'clock. Take care.

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16: Good evening, everyone. 6 p.m., well, 5 past 6, actually. Beautiful Sunday evening. It's a Park Street.

Yeah, nice one to start off with. That was the sounds of Rivaro with a track entitled Little Higher. A new release coming out of Parisio Douce Records. I'm going to have to get used to this. It's been about 3 weeks since I broadcasted the show. Kevlar's been doing the honours on that one. Thank you very much, Mr. Kevlar. He's going to be with us in about 5 or 10 minutes or so. Take us through from 6:30 till 7 p.m. and then myself, 7:30, and then Kevlar doing the honours of bringing it all in by 8 o'clock. So 120 minutes of your finest house music, courtesy of the Park Street Social on Radio Blue Mountains.

0: coming out with. This is a new release by Jackson McLaren. Track entitled New Civilization, coming out on the White Label Amsterdam record label. Going to kick off a bit more deep house vibe for the time being. Then we're going to go celebrating because it's FIFA World Cup. That kicked off a week and a half ago. And it's awesome.
1: Listen to me now. The seven of us in this room may be the beginning of a new era, a new civilization. I knew this day would come. I spent 10 years getting ready for it.

Yeah, how funky is this? Coming out on Large Music in Amsterdam. This is Sounds of Daisuke Miyamoto. Track entitled Jazz Black. Loving that Hammond organ.

Yeah, I really like that one. New release by Daisuke Miyamoto. Track entitled Jazz Black. I'll be using that again, I think, sometime. Anyway, moving on to this one. More Deep House nonsense for you. This is Sounds of Minnow with a track entitled 12 AM. Coming out on the wonderful, wonderful English label Circus Recordings. Released end of May this year, I think. Anyway, Kevlar's rattling at the door, so I'm going to let him in. You're tuning into the Park Street Social on Radio Blue Mountains 89.1 FM, celebrating the Winter Magic Festival from 2026. By all accounts, it went off. Anybody who went there, good on you. You showed your support for the community. Kudos. Didn't even rain. Turn up for the books, eh? Hey?

the beautiful sounds of Minnow. Coming out on Circus Recordings. That's called track entitled 12 AM. Big shout out to everybody that came to the Winter Magic Festival on Saturday. Once again.

shout out to everybody that came out on my birthday as well. Lovely meal on Saturday night at Ariba in Lura. If you enjoy tacos and margaritas, absolutely recommend the place. If you enjoy tofu, well, I'm going to get there in about a week's time. Hope you're enjoying the Deep House sounds. This is the Pastoral Social on Radio Blue Mountains, 89.1 FM, www.rbm.org.au if you are further afield. Big shout out to Daisy. Big shout out to my wonderful, wonderful wife, Jane. See, I mentioned you this time.

the deep house sounds of Retro Migration. This is a track titled Flu, as in COVID, as in bird. Okay, last one from me, and it's over to His Royal Highness sitting in the seat over there, Monsieur Kevlar, taking you through to the next half hour, all the way up till 7 o'clock. Leaving you this one for this little mini session. I'll be back on at 7 p.m. The track by an artist named Nicola Gavino. Track entitled Night Drive. Over to you, Your Majesty.

Yeah, good evening, everyone. Nice one, Dinsy. That first track there from me, that was Sign Support. That was called Bump Into You. This next track here is from Kevin Yost. This is Messing With My Soul.

Now you got to listen at this voice. Y'all gonna give me a few more minutes. I have a few more minutes.

Now you got to listen at this voice. Y'all gonna give me a few more minutes? I have a few more minutes.

All right, pop pickers. That was at Lewis Radio with The Game. This track here, this is CN Williams. We like this one. This is Funky F Star C K. We'll be clean on the airways. Dinsey's up next.

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5 past 7, as it's beautiful Sunday evening in Katoomba Town, Blue Mountains, New South Wales, Australia, Southern Hemisphere. You're tuning in to Park Street Social. Going out to all you FIFA fans out there.

Australia, what were you doing in the first half yesterday? Shocking. Anyway, you put up a good fight in the second half, and I think that's a lesson to be made for the next game in Panama. You got to get through to the last 32. It's as simple as that, or else it's going to be a little bit of humiliation. Sounds a grandstand. The Pommies are doing all right, by the way. Anyhow, let's change the tune. Upbeat from now on. The next half an hour.

Like, step it up a gear. Sounds of Skosberg and Acto. Skosberg and Actogan. Sounds track entitled Get Up. Coming out on the Marvelous Cruise Music record label.

funky house mover from Skosberg and Achterdogen. Track entitled Get Up. Coming out on Cruise Music record label in May this year.

Okay, that's a vibe. Sounds of the Lizzie Cures and the famous Defunct Junkies. Coming out in 2024 on the Curious Energy Records label. This is a track called Money.

Salvation Army, guard your people's houses. Ask your mom if you got any records in the closet that you don't want. I will come back with a shopping cart and forget them. A lot of these records.

Yeah, we're getting funky on down here. Park Street Studios, Park Street, Katoomba. That was the sounds of PM and Disco Modisco. Daniel Steinberg on the extended remix. And here's a new release from Mihai Popoviciu. Track entitled Bizco. Coming out on the 8-bit record label.

Sounds of Maneuver. Vocals by Lily Nicole. Track entitled Feed My Soul. Coming out on the amazing House You Record

sounds of Dave Leatherman. Track entitled What About Me, coming out in December 2025 on the amazing Star Guards Disco House record label. One more from me, and then it's back on to Kevlar to take it home.

Okay, over to Kevlar. Thanks very much for tuning in. Half an hour left of this show, and then it's over to Kirby and Johnny for Stranger Than Fiction from 8 p.m. till 10 a.m. Just depends if we uncover that rabbit hole. You gonna turn up, lads? Anyhow, this is RBM 89.1 FM on your dial, www.rbm.org.au. Here's Mr. Kevlar.

As you probably heard, didn't thought that was awesome. Left the mic on there, never mind. No foul language on this show. That track was Da Funk featuring Joni. That was Mochak. Stand up, tell a lie. This is this track, Da Funk. That track was Demure. This way, Jack.

And just like that, 2 hours has gone. Hope you enjoyed the show. Got some fat beats in tonight. We'll be back next week. Usual shenanigans going on. Getting down and blocking up rabbit holes. I gotta give a big shout out to my man here, Mr. Dins. Had his birthday this week. I went out for his meal last night, for his birthday meal. Sang him happy birthday. He had ice cream. Yeah, I forgot to include his wife in the speech. We've all been there. Never forget your wife when you're doing a speech. If you're married, that is. Obviously a bit different if you're divorced. For the guys from Stranger Than Fiction, should be up pretty soon. If they're not, that is very strange. Till next week, look after yourselves, take care. Watch the World Cup, cheer the Aussies on Friday lunchtime. Midday kickoff, how good's that? Get out, get supporting them. Don't forget our cousins over the ditch, the New Zealand's, the All Whites. They're playing as well. And the old fold of Poms. And Scotland are tearing it up. Not so much on the pitch, but definitely in the communities of where they are. Well done. We'll see you later.

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Not one of Al Bowlie's best known songs, but Colorado Sunset with the Studio Orchestra. And before that, he sang You're Pretty as a Picture, also with the Studio Orchestra, around 1934. And that was the year that we led off the program with Bing Crosby singing Someday, Sweetheart. Now, you may not have seen these very large, I think they're 14-inch 78 RPM records that were issued from time to time, mostly in the late 1920s. And they didn't survive long because they were very fragile. All you had to do is bump one of them and that was the end of it. But they issued what they called gems from stage musicals of the 1920s. And they put these out a bit prior to movie versions, so people would have the melodies in mind, and it would enticing them to go to the movies and see what was going on. Let's listen to a couple of these. We'll start off with Good News, which was a stage production as well as a movie, and then we'll listen to No, No, Nanette.

Gems from three stage musicals, with featuring most of the tunes from the musicals so that you could keep them in mind. And it may prompt you to go see the movies when they came out. We just heard Gems from Sunny, and before that from No No Nanette, both of those from 1928 and performed by the Light Opera Company, and they didn't list any of the vocalists, they were just members of the cast. And we open up that set with Gems from Good News, the Arden Omen Orchestras in 1929. Let's continue with the music and listen to Isham Jones and his orchestra.

Arson Jones and his orchestra provided us with the three tunes we just heard. In My Heart It's You, that was from 1930. Frank Silvano was the vocalist. And I keep remembering Someone I Should Forget. Frank sang that one also in 1930. And we led off with Hoagie Carmichael's composition Stardust, with Victor Young getting a lovely violin solo in the middle there, and that was also from 1930. And I think it's about time we did a special program featuring Isham Jones. He was a composer of many important tunes, but also had a wonderful orchestra, and we could do several hours worth, but we'll devote a program in the not too far distant future to Isham Jones and his various orchestras.

her heart. The campfires are gleaming. They're as red as the sun. And my heart keeps dreaming, just dreaming of one. So softly croon, while the moon weaves our two hearts in harmony. Flavor.

the unique stylings of Ted Lewis and his orchestra, Ted doing the singing, I guess you could call it that. He had his own ways. That was from 1932 off an old Columbia 78. And before that, too, featuring the voice of Russ Colombo, one of the great troubadours that, he met an untimely death early in his career due to a gun accident. Anyways, a pistol was fired and the bullet ricocheted off the desk and hit him in the eye and killed him immediately. Well, we heard A Peach of a Pear with Gus Arnheim's orchestra in 1931 and Paradise with Leonard Joy's orchestra a year later. Let's get away from that rather maudlin and sad ending to Russ Colombo and listen to Alfredo and his band from the UK. And he had a Romani style in the 1930s, featured some of the best male vocalists around the UK. Here we're going to listen to a couple of his tunes from that time.

The music of Alfredo and his orchestra from the UK in 1929. We heard Great Day, There's a Blue Ridge Round My Heart, Virginia, and Singapore Sorrows.

Bill Hades Cubs with George Moore doing the singing. That's it for the Hit Parade for today. Hope you enjoyed it. Dave Rentz wishing you good luck and goodbye from Coranda.

0: fighters do not make displays of anger. The wisest antagonist is he who wins without engaging in battle. 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It is how
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peyote, ayahuasca. Weed, subject matter of fringe documentaries. 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The greaser bandits and holy outlaws of advanced capitalism. 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We, who barter and exchange favors and talismans. 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
0: You are bringing you live music from our studio on Kaurna Land, Adelaide, South Australia. Today, we are bringing you one from the vault. It is Erin Buku. Erin Buku is a singer, songwriter, producer and DJ making waves in the underground circuit with a brand new sound. A delightful blend of R&B, neo-soul and hip-hop with a conscious message that takes cues from UK broken beat to 90s pop. This was around the time of her self-titled release in March 2024, just before she played a debut performance at WOM Adelaide. Erin has previously worked with the likes of Talib Kweli, Inkswell, At Jazz and more. Her self-titled record came in at the 7th most played release of 2024 in our top 93 plus 7 here at 3D. 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
1: right, let's
0: live.
1: Do another one. Artemis. This one's from my EP from 2022 as well. As were some of the other tracks you heard previously.

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I was really trying to get this poppin'. 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
3: Budgery Mullumwell, that's good morning in our local Darug language. My name is Lex Dad and I'm a local Darug man. We share country up here in the Blue Mountains with the Gundungurra people. I'd like to pay respects to our elders, both past and present. I'd like to pay respects to our young people who are our emerging elders. I'd like to pay respects to Pamawiyunga, Ma

Morning, welcome to the Monday edition of The Breakfast Show on 89.1 Radio Blue Mountains. 15 and a half minutes past 7 o'clock now. And yeah, I'll be here until 9 o'clock. No, 10 o'clock today. I have to leave early today. 10 o'clock today, bringing songs from 60s, 70s, 80s and 90s. Weather and transport and so on. So today's weather is mostly sunny. 20% chance of less than 1 mm of rain, no fire danger rating and a low UV index. And the rest of the week, mostly sunny tomorrow, 3 to 12. Oh, that's cold. Wednesday, sunny, 2 to 12. Thursday, showers easing, 5 to 9. Friday, possible showers, 5 to 10. Traffic at this stage, no problems on the road. Remember that their Victoria Pass is cut off, so you need to go down through through Lithgow via Bell's Line of Road, but no idea on how much longer that will be. Let's hope it's sooner rather than later. But at this stage, the traffic up that way is clear. There's no problems at all. No problems at all on the roads at in the Greater West. And finally, the trains running on or close to time. So at 17 minutes past 7 o'clock now on 89.1 Radio Blue Mountains. 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

Yeah, and that was Blood, Sweat and Tears with You Made Me So Very Happy. And before that we had... No, we didn't. We had a few problems, didn't we? Anyway, yeah, so it is now 7.39 on 89.1. And just an update on transport, traffic and weather. As we were saying this morning, mostly sunny today. Going to get to 12 degrees. 20% chance of less than 1 mil of rain. And basically it's mirror image for the rest of the week too on that. So tomorrow is mostly sunny, 3 to 12. Wednesday, mostly sunny, 2 to 12. Showers easing on Thursday, 5 to 9. And possible showers on Friday. Traffic is all clear, no problems on the roads. And trains are running on or close to time. So it's 7:40 now, 89.1.

And that was little Stevie Wonder, as they used to call him in those days. It was Yes to Me, Yes to You, Yesterday. Before that, we had Son of a Preacher Man, the mighty Dusty Springfield, and started off with Philadelphia Freedom. Elton John, 10 minutes to 8 o'clock now. 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Nothing to report on the road, still all clear. Let's hope it stays that way. And sunny day today, so great day to get out and about and listen to Radio Blue Mountains. All right, more music. 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

Yes, and that was Jennifer Juniper. And no, I was going to say that it's White Yellow Submarine, but that was his other one, Mellow Yellow. Yeah, so that was Donovan with, what did I say? Jennifer Juniper. Hey, it's seven minutes past 8 o'clock now on 89.1 Radio Blue Mountains. 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And let's update transport, traffic and weather. Let's sort that out. Traffic at this stage is all clear, no problems on the roads. Except, obviously, the Mount Vic, but I think we're all used to that now. Yeah, so that's the only thing that's... anything that's happening at the moment. A lot of roadworks going on around the place, so watch out for those roadworkers. The all-important weather, we're presently in the upper mountains. It is 4 degrees, feels like zero. Sort of cold. 20% chance of less than 1 mm of rain. No fire danger rating with the high UV index. The next few days in the upper mountains, tomorrow, Tuesday, mostly sunny, 3 to 12. Mostly sunny on Wednesday. 2 to 12, clearing shower Thursday 5 to 9, and Friday possible showers on Saturday and Sunday, rain on Sunday, 90% chance of between 1 to 5 mils, so that could be the wet day this week. But other than that, all clear, trains are also running on or close to time. So at 8 minutes past 8 o'clock now, 89.1 Radio Blue Mountains, you're listening to Radio Blue Mountains.

And yeah, sorry, yeah, a bit of a buzz then. That was the, I think that was 3 degrees with, yeah, When Will I See You Again. Before that we had You Sexy Thing, Hot Chocolate, and started off with You To Me Or Everything. Three great songs to start off the hour. 8:19 now on 89.1 Radio Blue Mountain. Following the show today, the breakfast show, will be an abridged version of Monday Morning Music until 10 o'clock. And then we'll go to the radio network and then to the Beatles Hour from last, the Beatles Hour. I've been told I have to say Beatles Hour on from last Saturday. So some good things coming up. Just popped up on the website there. No problems on the roads still. So let's, fingers crossed, we hope it stays that way. Okay, 19 minutes past 8 o'clock now on 89.1. 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
1: This is Radio Blue Mountains, and these are the Blue Mountains City Council weekly messages from Monday, the 22nd of June. The curbside chipping service is back in August, and bookings opened on June the 1st and remain open until the 29th of July. Curbside chipping is a service the council offers in August to help residents with their preparations for bushfire season. A chipping service will count as one of the two booked waste services residents get each financial year. 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Your voice matters, so have your say with Blue Mountains City Council. These have been the Blue Mountains City Council weekly messages from Monday, the 22nd of June. Have a great week.
0: And here's your 8:30 update.
2: Good morning, I'm Shannon Kirkwood. The federal government says there's no need for alarm despite Australia recording its first H5 bird flu death. The virus was confirmed in a dead migratory bird on a remote WA beach over the weekend. Official confirmation is expected from WA authorities today on whether a second bird has died from the deadly virus. Minister for Environment and Water Murray Watt told the ABC of most concern are the nation's endangered species. He says millions of dollars have been committed in preparation for the arrival of the deadly virus.
3: If we were to have a widespread outbreak of this deadly strain, that would have a very significant impact on wildlife in Australia. Can I just make the point as well that, again, there's no evidence at all that this has affected poultry stocks in Australia. It's a wildlife matter at this point in time.
2: The first round of talks have concluded on a long-term peace deal between Iran and the United States in Switzerland. The BBC's Jessica Parker reports.
4: These are the first talks to be held under the terms of the Memorandum of Understanding agreed last week between the US and Iran. But that's already proved to be fragile. Ongoing clashes between Israel and the Iran-backed Hezbollah militia in Lebanon prompted Iran to say yesterday that it had shut the vital Strait of Hormuz shipping route. Tracking data appears to show some vessels have transited through. Even so, both these developments are at odds with key points contained within the preliminary agreement, the ink on which has barely dried.
2: The Australian Federal Police says it's made the largest ever cocaine seizure in the nation's history. 2.7 tonnes of cocaine was seized as part of an investigation into an organised crime plot to import and distribute border control drugs on Australia's east coast. The AFP says a search warrant was carried out near Western Sydney and led to the discovery of three shipping containers where the cocaine was allegedly discovered in plastic tubs buried in underground bunkers concealed by false container floors. It follows the seizure of other border-controlled drugs in Queensland last month. Fuel security will be on the agenda when the Prime Minister convenes a virtual meeting of National Cabinet. It comes a day after Anthony Albanese announced an extension of the fuel excise cut, but it will be at a reduced rate of 16 cents per litre from next month. The National Children's Commissioner says the first national survey on consent and sex education is designed to make sure the school curriculum is fit for purpose. Open to people aged 14 to 18, the On Your Terms survey provides teenagers with a safe and anonymous way to share their experiences. Commissioner Deb Sabaris has told National Radio News responses so far have indicated there's no consistency on how consent and sex education is delivered in schools.
5: I mean, ultimately, we want something that children really rate, that's really good for them. We also want to know, could children and young people be more involved in the delivery of this subject matter?
2: The survey is open until June the 30th. To sport now at the FIFA World Cup, Spain has defeated Saudi Arabia 4-0, while Belgium and Iran have played out a nil-all draw. Uruguay is playing Cape Verde and New Zealand will face Egypt later this morning. Australia has claimed a 3-0 T20 series win over Bangladesh, the tourists easing to victory with 54 deliveries to spare, finishing on 3 for 112 in the final match last night. Spencer Johnson finished with 2 for 6 from 4 overs, while captain Mitch Marsh was named man of the match with 60 off 28 balls. Here's Fox Cricket's call.
6: Well, he's not waiting. He's again, it sails over. The fielder at the long off. So another one. Add it. Another six. It's 4-6.
2: And in the Super Netball, West Coast will play the Vixens in Melbourne on Saturday in the preliminary final after last night's 56-52 win over the Mavericks in Perth. The Thunderbirds moved through to the decider after yesterday's 58-44 win over the Vixens.
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1: Yeah, and those couple of songs from there were... it's changed. It was Lady Marmalade, that's right, and Heart of Glass, Blondie. It's coming up to 9 o'clock, 8.54 now, so we've got time for a couple more songs before Monday morning music, so why don't we start it?

0: Yeah, sorry about that. Just a bit of a mix-up. I got a request now for the professor, and professor's doing well. And Tom Jones and Janis Joplin raised their hand from 1969, professor. It's a fairly old one, but anyway, because it's from the 60s, we play it.
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So

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Yeah, it's 9:56 now on 89.1. Hope you enjoyed that hour of music. And that's basically the end of today's show. I'll be back next Monday to do the breakfast show. Stay tuned for, we're going to switch across to the community radio network, and then it'll be a replay of the Beatles show from last Saturday, featuring Reggie. So thanks for listening. Enjoy the rest of your week. And again, tune into Radio Blue Mountains. And just a final look at the roads, which are, they're all clear. No problems on the roads at this stage. So 9:57, and we'll go out with... We'll go out with Cliff Richard in the show.